full of foreigns. Hardcastle and McCormick was pumping tall capsules, but I knew rap was my calling before I became the Flash Gordon of recording. J.P. Morgan, the slick talking, New York Christopher Walken. I was nice before British Walkers and Walkmans. Walking in, I'm like Dr. Kevorkian. Shorty Wop saw me with the pet scorpion. The horse blew length, 40 inch and left. The double MV was a quarter M.

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That old train be lit good, and I come walking out. 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Yeah, I know somebody sure been talking to you. 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I'll be all right. 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

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And I'm gonna do like Muddy Water did. I'm going down to Louisiana.

tried my best to help him, but he wound up in a fight. And his missy got up.